It's like I'm 17 again, peach fuzz on my face. Looking on the case, trying to find a hella taste. Oh my God, I'm on the chase. Chevy, it's getting kind of heavy. Relevant, selling it, dipping away. Time keeps slipping away.

Let me introduce some people that just came along tonight. Keith Richards and Ron Wood. I don't know where they are. Sound all right out there? How much time we got?